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0: 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They hold our licenses that are leased out to commercial companies to do with fish and different types of seafood.
1: Aye.
0: You know, go and actually inquire and implement your rights as descendants of Te Runanga ki Te Rarawa to have access to those resources, Emma.
1: Aye,
0: they
1: aye.
0: Don't openly go out and make their people aware. However, they are the ones who control those directly.
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1: Oruru. In the Oruru Valley, there are many very small kāina very close to each other. If there was any danger, the people could retreat to their pā and still be able to call to each other, sending messages from one end of the valley all the way up to what is now known as Pēria. Oruru, passing like an echo from one mouth to another. Oruru.

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1: Aurere. Aurere lies at the mouth of the Awapuka River, not far from Taipa. This beautiful spot gets its name from a terrible epidemic that struck the area. For many days and nights, the wailings of sorrow for the dead could be heard. So this place was called Te Aureretanga, which was later shortened to Te Aurere, which means to groan and wail for the dead. Te Aurere.

0: Lekino. 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Now there was a man of that time named Taumaha, who had set a number of snares which had been improperly tied. Tohe declared that they were very badly made, so he called this place Herekino. Here, tie up, kino, bang. Herekino.
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1: Tehapua. 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Tehapua, which means a large kind of pond. Now in the 19th century, when Kodigam became a moneymaker, the coastal boats would call in here as a port of call. So the name was changed to Tehapua. 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
4: Kia ora, ke rama tēnā tātou ho mai ka rongo maina. The Māori electoral option is a choice between which role we want to vote in. So that as Māori, we have two options. We have the Māori role and the general role, and we make our choice when we first enrol to vote, and after that we can change our choice, except for 3 months before an election. So this election will be held on the 7th of November this year. That means if you want to change the role that you're presently on, you have until midnight 6th of August to make that change.
3: Do you have to confirm which role you're on, or can you just kind of go in and wing it?
4: No, well, that's a change that's happened. You cannot enrol and vote on the same day.
3: So, Mutahunga Kaori Te Tino Marama, what difference does the role that you're on make to your vote?
4: Like myself, I live in Tāmaki Makaurau. If I'm on the Māori role, I'd be on the Tāmaki Makaurau electorate, and I'd vote the candidate who's standing in that electorate. If I was on the general, I'd be voting, I think, in Newlyn, and I'd be voting for the general electorate candidate who would be standing in my area. Both roles, for party votes, you can vote for any party on both roles.
3: And you've touched on this a little bit already, but just for clarity, so this election is going to be a little bit different. Can you explain the changes this year to voters?
4: Yeah, sure. The major change is that we can't enroll and vote on the same day. And we have to be enrolled prior to voting starting.
3: We know that some of our whānau find it difficult to access information, to access their enrolment forms. And given the earlier enrolment deadline, how is the Commission going to make sure New Zealanders are enrolled?
4: Yeah, we've been running a nationwide information education program. You might have seen it on TV, at events, posters. We've got community engagement teams out in the communities right now. We were just at the Tāmaki Makaurau regionals, and we'll be turning up to all events that the community congregate at to pass all this information. That includes advertising and community engagement.
3: So you're going to have teams of warriors, soldiers out in the community, eh?
4: Yeah, kaimahi that go out and that can help people to check their enrollment, or enroll people, or give them advice about where to go to if they want to change things.
3: So where can people find these hubs?
4: Okay, so we have what we call enrollment hubs where we want to enroll people before the election starts, and it's a bit of a win situation because we have to procure placements or places where we're going to have voting places, so we'll be utilising those places to set up enrollment hubs where people can come in, check their details, and enroll if they haven't enrolled.
3: So 10 hubs in main centres, they like high population areas, shopping
4: Correct.
3: malls, that sort of stuff.
4: Correct. Correct. All the main cities, Whangarei, Auckland, Hamilton, Wellington, Christchurch, and Dunedin. For our rural areas, we'll have mobile teams that go out into our rural areas and, try and assist people to do the same.
3: Yeah, I mean there aren't many shopping centres in Matahi Valley, in Whareponga. How will those
4: No.
3: communities be serviced?
4: Same thing. Our community engagement teams are out there, and we'll be going around to those areas, assisting people to check their details and to update their details and to enrol.
3: E te rangatira, mihi ana ki a koe i a taua kōrero. If people don't know if they're enrolled, where can they go?
4: They can go to vote.nz online. They can also ring our 0800 number and get advice about what to do. And also, they can go to those events that we were talking about and see our kaimahi out there in the field and ask for their advice.
3: Kia koutou kāore i te mōhio, ko te free phone number, kore waru rau toru ono, whitu ono, rima ono, 0800 367 656. 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
2: Ai, so this book is based on my PhD thesis, which I did at the University of Canterbury. I finished in 2021. And then I wanted to change it into a book to just make it more accessible for whānau to be able to see the stories of Ngāti Kuia that I'd managed to kind of track down during my thesis journey.
1: What were some of the most significant stories or discoveries you uncovered during your research and that now we can read within this puka puka?
2: I think for me the most interesting stories that I discovered were our pūrākau that had been recorded by one of our tīpuna, Irawira Pākauwira, with the ethnographer Percy Smith. So he recorded a lot of our pūrākau, our waiata, our karakia. And one of my personal favourites, a little bit biased, is that I found a waiata from my tīpuna Harumi ki Harua. She was actually herself Ngāti Koata, but she'd married into Ngāti Kuia. She married our tōhunga kipa, and she wrote a waiata tangi for his father, Hemi Whirl's passing. So there were lots of these little kind of research gems that I found in the manuscripts. Another one is the waiata for Tupaia from Raiatea. And then just finding the voices of the tīpuna scattered throughout the sources was the most amazing part.
1: You know, when you look back in history and you start to pull a lot of this together and it starts to bring new insights into the person that you are and the people that you are a part of, share some of those emotions along that journey while doing your research and being able to come across these waiata and these karakia and these recordings that you're just talking about.
2: Yeah, so it was definitely an emotional journey going through it. When I started my PhD, I really didn't know a lot. I was pretty disconnected. I hadn't done a lot of New Zealand history before. I was a medieval historian primarily. And so I started looking at philosophies of history, and my supervisor said, no, you really need to look at Ngāti Kuia, and I'm so glad he did. Because as I wrote in the kind of the start of the book, I used Nepia Mahuika's work saying, you know, it provides a map home for us. And doing the thesis and the book was really making a map home for myself. And I hope that other whānau who perhaps aren't connected either can look at this and find their way back to themselves as well through having something accurate on the record about us that tells, you know, the amazing strength and agency of our tīpuna.
1: And ones like myself who have been raised in the north but also have connections to Te Arawa Waka and other areas at times, it's through a puka puka like this in history and recordings that help us to understand a little bit more about who we are, as many of our kaumātua have passed away and we no longer get the first-hand knowledge to be able to sit there in their armchair while having their kōrero. So, you know, how does this understanding of Ngāti Kuia history help us better understand the wider history of Te Tauihu and Aotearoa?
2: Yeah, so I think that by having, you know, iwi histories and hapu histories and even whānau histories, you still get that wide, bigger picture through looking at the specific. And I think it's better than, you know, the works that propose to cover us as Māori as a whole. So by looking at Ngāti Kuia, we also hear about arrival from Hawaiki. We came from Hawaiki. We migrated, obviously, to Te Ika o Māui. We were in Wairarapa for a long time. then down to Pōneke, to Te Tau Ihu. So you've got this history of our connections to Te Ika o Māui, then conflict and intermarriage with earlier tribes in Te Waipounamu, like Ngāti Māmoe. We've got the process of establishing our connection to whenua, where a lot of our pūrākau come in. And then, of course, having, you know, the arrival of early Europeans. Our tīpuna were the ones who engaged with Abel Tasman. We've got James Cook coming, D'Urville, Bellingshausen, the Russians. Then, of course, the Musket Wars, the treaty, you know, arrival of settlers. So by looking at one iwi, you're getting this really rich history of all our connections to all these other groups as well, and the history of Te Tau Ihu in particular.
1: And so many different chapters to that story alone, just as you shared within that short period of time about the different times in history, the different eras, and how many of our significant tūpuna have developed and settled a lot of these particular areas. Like you said, starting off in Te Ika Māui and then finding those connections down into Te Waka Māui. What do you hope readers will take away from this book about Ngāti Kuia and their enduring connection to the whenua?
2: I hope that the reader will see the nuances and the complexities of our histories. Ngāti Kuia have been depicted in a lot of the existing sources as a slave tribe, devoid of rights. We've been homogenised with other closely related iwi under the wrong label. So I hope that the reader can see it's not quite as simple as the narrative of conqueror conquered that's been highlighted for so long. So Ngāti Kuia, we have other connections, but we emerged as an iwi in Te Tau Ihu and have remained on the whenua ever since. So Ngāti Kuia remain tangata whenua and have maintained our ahikā, even in the face of significant adversity. So I hope that's what the reader sees, this real story of strength and resilience.
1: Kia ora, kia ora. And even that little bit more about that advice for you to take a look at Ngāti Kuia. What was it that really made you pursue this story and accept what you had been advised to take consideration into?
2: I think it just felt right, and I'm so glad that I was given that advice. I thought perhaps I wasn't the best person to be doing it because I wasn't, you know, raised up home. I didn't know a whole lot of the stories already. So just having that encouragement and support from my supervision team to say, no, you can do this, and just making sure I was up home and getting connected as well during the process and ensuring that the iwi and whānau there were happy with me doing the kaupapa as well.
1: Kia ora, and what this journey has done for you, the growth, the development, but also those reconnections that you're just sharing right there. Any final kōrero on not only being able to have produced this final product, but also, I suppose, your own growth and development from this journey of writing this pukapuka he pūtake he pakiako ora?
2: Yeah, so it's definitely been a long journey. I mean, I started the PhD in 2017, so it's been nearly a decade that I've been working on it. And going from someone that was pretty disconnected and went to Mamorai for the first time in 2017 to writing this iwi history today, I just, you know, it's kind of crazy to look back on. But I'm very lucky that although we were disconnected, my whānau had retained our whakapapa, so I knew, you know, where to go and how to make those connections and just starting that process. So I guess I just encourage others to start that process too, whatever that might look like for them. And you never know where the journey's going to take you.
1: And for those that are interested in reading this pukapuka, where would we be able to access the pukapuka itself? What platforms might we be able to find this book?
2: So as of tomorrow, it should be out in all bookstores. As of today, it's just available for pre-order through Auckland University Press. But from tomorrow morning, it will be available much more widely.
1: Oh, we appreciate you joining us and having this kōrero today, because just listening to that journey, but also reminding us of the different stages of our history of Aotearoa and the connections. Tāku kia koe I tēnei wai, Mary. Kia matāra, kia ora.
2: Kia ora.
1: Hoi nui tātou, ma mihi atu ki te roa o ngā reo, Mary Williams. 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
1: Mum, Jimmy told me to put butter on my burn.
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0: 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If you're able to store a kai because you have some extras, please do and listen out for who are calling out for hands for tangihangas or hura koha to birthdays. Of course, there's always people looking for kai moana fish and other things, Emma. 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

0: source seafood via Te Runanga o Te Rarawa. 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Go and actually inquire and implement your rights as descendants of Te Runanga ki Te Rarawa to have access to those resources, Ma. They don't openly go out and make their people aware. However, they are the ones who control those directly.
1: Ka tika.
0: Ko Te Runanga te rao, te rarawa.
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2: 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You would place the scraped kumara on the rock, which would be heated by the sun, and leave it there until it was dried out. 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
1: Ai, so this book is based on my PhD thesis, which I did at the University of Canterbury. I finished in 2021, and then I wanted to change it into a book to just make it more accessible for whānau to be able to see the stories of Ngāti Kuia that I'd managed to kind of track down during my thesis journey.
0: What were some of the most significant stories or discoveries you uncovered during your research and that now we can read within this puka puka?
1: I think for me the most interesting stories that I discovered were our pūrākau that had been recorded by one of our tipuna, Irawira Pākauwira, with the ethnographer Percy Smith. So he recorded a lot of our pūrākau, our waiata, our karakia. And one of my personal favourites, a little bit biased, is that I found a waiata from my tipuna Harumi ki Harua. She was actually herself Ngāti Koata, but she'd married into Ngāti Kuia. She married our tōhunga kipa, and she wrote a waiata tangi for his father, Hemi Whirl's passing. So there were lots of these little kind of research gems that I found in the manuscripts. Another one is the waiata for Tupaia from Raiatea. And then just finding the voices of the tipuna scattered throughout the sources was the most amazing part.
0: You know, when you look back in history and you start to pull a lot of this together and it starts to bring new insights into the person that you are and the people that you are a part of, share some of those emotions along that journey while doing your research and being able to come across these waiata and these karakia and these recordings that you're just talking about.
1: Yeah, so it was definitely an emotional journey going through it. When I started my PhD, I really didn't know a lot. I was pretty disconnected. I hadn't done a lot of New Zealand history before. I was a medieval historian primarily. And so I started looking at philosophies of history, and my supervisor said, no, you really need to look at Ngāti Kuia.
2: Tēnā koutou e ngā iwi e whakarongo mai ngā ko Pohaturoa Waenga tēnei me ngā kohinga awātea, nā te pūtea taunaki, a te whānau o Waipareira, rātou, komunga. 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

0: 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Success is not the work of one, but the work of many.
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2: Kia ora, kei rama tēnā tātou hō mai karongo maina. The Māori electoral option is a choice between which role we want to vote in. So that as Māori, we have two options. We have the Māori role and the general role, and we make our choice when we first enrol to vote, and after that we can change our choice, except for 3 months before an election. So this election will be held on the 7th of November this year. That means if you want to change the role that you're presently on, you have until midnight 6th of August to make that change.
1: Do you have to confirm which role you're on, or can you just kind of go in and wing it?
2: No, well, that's a change that's happened. You cannot enrol and vote on the same day.
1: So, mutahunga kaori te tino marama, what difference does the role that you're on make to your vote?
2: Like myself, I live in Tāmaki Makaurau. If I'm on the Māori role, I'd be on the Tāmaki Makaurau electorate, and I'd vote the candidate who's standing in that electorate. If I was on the general role, I'd be voting, I think, in Newland, and I'd be voting for the general electorate candidate who would be standing in my area. Both roles, for party votes, you can vote for any party on both roles.
1: And you've touched on this a little bit already, but just for clarity, so this election is going to be a little bit different. Can you explain the changes this year to voters?
2: Yeah, sure. The major change is that we can't enroll and vote on the same day. And we have to be enrolled prior to voting starting.
1: We know that some of our whānau find it difficult to access information, to access their enrolment forms. And given the earlier enrolment deadline, how is the Commission going to make sure New Zealanders are enrolled?
2: Yeah, we've been running a nationwide information education program. You might have seen it on TV, at events, posters. We've got community engagement teams out in the communities right now. We were just at the Tāmaki Makaurau regionals, and we'll be turning up to all events that the community congregate at to pass all this information. That includes advertising and community engagement.
1: So you're going to have teams of warriors, soldiers out in the community, eh?
2: Yeah, kaimahi that go out and that can help people to check their enrolment or enrol people or give them advice about where to go to if they want to change things.
1: So where can people find these hubs?
2: Okay, so we have what we call enrolment hubs where we want to enrol people before the election starts. And it's a bit of a win situation because we have to procure placements or places where we're going to have voting places. Yeah. So we'll be utilising those places to set up enrolment hubs where people can come in, check their details, and enrol if they haven't enrolled.
1: So 10 hubs in main centres, they like high population areas, shopping malls, that sort of stuff.
2: Correct. All the main cities, Whangarei, Auckland, Hamilton, Wellington, Christchurch and Dunedin. For our rural areas, we'll have mobile teams that go out into our rural areas and try and assist people to do the same.
1: Yeah, I mean, there aren't many shopping centres in Matahi Valley in Whareponga. How will those communities be serviced?
2: Same thing. Our community engagement teams are out there and we'll be going around to those areas, assisting people to check their details and to update their details and to enrol.
1: E te rangatira, mihena kia koe I a taua kōrero. If people don't know if they're enrolled, where can they go?
2: They can go to vote.nz. Online. They can also ring our 0800 number and get advice about what to do. And also they can go to those events that we were talking about and see our kaimahi out there in the field and ask for their advice.
1: Kia koutou kaori te mōhio ko te free phone number. Kore warirau toru ono fitu ono rima ono 0800 367 656. 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
2: Tēnā koe.

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1: Tonight, live at Irving Plaza, New Zealand's Group of the Year, Dalvanius and Patea Maori in concert with the Violent Femmes. And here's their latest hit single,

0: Paua. 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Now, Paua is famous as a sheep station and also as a commercial fishing port. Paua takes its name from the shellfish we all know and love, Paua.
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3: 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So aroha mai. So in terms of the kaupapa, we decided as a marae to essentially go through for the initial front through the Mātāwai. And the kaupapa behind, or the reasoning behind the application for the funding was to assist in not only providing, I suppose, tools and resources to our uri, but also through to the wider hapu, in developing the real skill set amongst our people, building back up what has been lost, but also building that connection not just back to the marae, but back to our hapu as tuhutai. Last year, we had a huge wānanga for tuhutai, going back and establishing, I suppose, that tuhutai tanga. And this is almost a continuation of that kaupapa and providing that support for our whānau, our uri, regardless of where they were, I suppose, not just in Aotearoa, but across the world. And essentially starting their journey and bringing them back on the marae to start their journey as well.
2: Ai, āhua rua toru marama ki muri i kōru ana hau ki Ara Maira Kani, tētahi atu o ngā whanaunga i tai atu ki wero ngā wānanga, being able to establish those kōrero again that remind us of our unique cultural identity as te ihutai, and also the many marae that affiliate to the hapu of te ihutai. And then, of course, you and I both know, Adam, that the majority of our whanaunga don't actually live back in the kāinga. They live abroad, either in the big cities or even overseas. So how has this journey been so far with those particular wānanga and this reo wānanga funded by Te Mātāwai to assist in the continuation of this journey for Te Ihutai?
3: So one of the tools we developed was, and one of the decisions we made early on was to hold the wānanga online. We now have those resources and those tools available to us. So that actually become quite critical in getting participation from those who are further out from Tāmeke Makaurau, for example. So with this wānanga, we had whānau and uri who were joining from Perth, Melbourne, down Palmerston North, Wellington. So we had quite a good engagement across thing, and that also sort of helped bring them back into the whānau and back into the marae and hapu, in the sense that even though they are far away, we could still connect them back into this kaupapa and into the wider kaupapa of establishing and reigniting, I suppose, that ahi within te ihutai. And the feedback from our whānau online has been extremely positive. In terms of people who actually attended this particular reo wānanga, some of them came from the original wānanga that we had last year. But also we had a lot of whānau who weren't able to attend that saw the pānui and the karanga for this particular wānanga go out, who were very keen. So we had quite a significant portion of our physical attendees actually coming from outside Aotearoa, which was really good in terms of getting their engagement, as well as support from the ahikā and our whānau and uri within Te Aotearoa as well.
2: Yeah, over the years, we've been running our wānanga back home in Whirinaki too, on the other side of the Hokianga Harbour. There has been a desire for our whānau to come back and connect with who they are, to be able to help themselves and their whānau of today navigate the future as well, while still understanding that the significance of where they come from really is about the future of their tamariki and their mokopuna. But again, as we move on to this particular project, how has that been with the assistance of Te Mātāwai to continue this journey of Te Uhutai and the plans to reconnect with the reo, with the hapu and the culture of Te Uhutai?
3: So as part of our strategy, before we actually submitted the application through Te Mātāwai, we gathered together as essentially as an organising committee or ōrōpū, and outlined what our kaupapa would be. The benefit of going through Te Mātāwai was the tautoko that they provided in terms of not just reviewing application, but also assisting in the development of that application and also advising and giving those different pathways and other areas that we could consider as part of what we were wanting to do. So the application process for Te Mātāwai was pretty easy in terms of submitting it, and then maintaining communication between the funder and our hapu and our organising ōrōpū has been pretty critical in actually being able to get this kaupapa off the ground and supported. End to end, where we had any issues, any queries, the tautoko that has been provided and the information that was provided back to us by Te Mātāwai has been critical in achieving the goals that we set for this kaupapa and being able to meet those goals with the establishment and with the running of the first wānanga over the last weekend and the upcoming wānanga next month.
2: And how has that built the relationship between yourselves, the committee, and all the organisers and everyone else of the hapu who have been involved since the starts to get this whole kaupapa going for Te Uhutai hapu?
3: So what we found as a hapu and particularly as a marae was... So the initial idea was to run it as a kaupapa for the marae, and we extended out to the hapu. What was critical was, and what we found was, in the organising stages, it helped build and establish that whakawhanaungatanga amongst our people, particularly those wanting to get involved that had sort of felt a bit disenfranchised from the hapu or had moved away or disconnected. Even with those that... I suppose would be our ahikā in the area of Kohikohu, involving them. Again, it had that real sense of whakawhanaungatanga and also helped evolve the kaupapa, but also their understanding of the processes involved in organising a kaupapa like this and participating in the kaupapa. So it helped re-establish a lot of those bonds that I wouldn't say have been lost, but had been... softened over time just through distance, lack of understanding or lack of connection to our hapu and marae. And what we found, particularly with those that attended, is it's helped re-establish those connections from our wānanga last year for Te Uhutai and with this reo wānanga basically increasing that tautoko for that whānau and uri and bringing them back into the fold essentially.
2: Ai, mihi anō kia koutou katoa e hakariti wini o ngā rautaki. 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Me

0: then particularly had done it for myself. Seeing the engagement and the thing has sort of reestablished that want and that hunger for the reo, and also for that connection back to our hapu. So any of our whānau out there who are wanting to go through and undertake the same journey, I highly, highly encourage it. End to end, we had fluent speakers right down to people who had very limited exposure to the reo. Having that build and having that kaupapa at the wānanga facilitate that journey end to end, and seeing how everyone could total each other has gone a long way to wanting us to build up that deal. So I highly encourage it. And it's exciting times for us as well.
1: E mihi anō ki a koe, Adam. 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Thank you again for joining us and sharing this kōrero about the wānanga, the journey, and all the connections that have been re-established through a kaupapa like this. 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
2: The explanation for the saying is that there are many influential chiefs amongst the Ngāpuhi tribes, and that each chief rules according to his own authority. One chief lives in peace with his people, another fights with his, yet others keep the peace while others again fight by stealth. This is the meaning of the above saying. However, the real meaning of that saying lies in the comparison with a broken canoe which has many holes in it. For when some of these holes are blocked up, others let the water through because of the great number of holes in the canoe. Similarly, with the chiefs of the Ngāpuhi people, while some chiefs press for the cease of fighting, others are up and fighting.
0: Ngāpuhi ko whāurau. 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
2: Kia ora, kia rama tēnā tātou ho mai hakarongo maina. The Māori electoral option is a choice between which role we want to vote in. So that as Māori, we have two options. We have the Māori role and the general role, and we make our choice when we first enrol to vote, and after that we can change our choice, except for 3 months before an election. So this election will be held on the 7th of November this year. That means if you want to change the role that you're presently on, you have until midnight 6th of August to make that change.
1: Do you have to confirm which role you're on, or can you just kind of go in and wing it?
2: No, well, that's a change that's happened. You cannot enrol and vote on the same day.
1: So, motuhunga kaori te tino marama, what difference does the role that you're on make to your vote?
2: Like myself, I live in Tāmaki Makaurau. If I'm on the Māori role, I'd be on the Tāmaki Makaurau electorate, and I'd vote the candidate who's standing in that electorate. If I was on the general role, I'd be voting, I think, in Newland, and I'd be voting for the general electorate candidate who would be standing in my area. Both roles, for party votes, you can vote for any party on both roles.
1: And you've touched on this a little bit already, but just for clarity, so this election is going to be a little bit different. Can you explain the changes this year to voters?
2: Yeah, sure. The major change is that we can't enroll and vote on the same day. Mm. And we have to be enrolled prior to voting starting.
1: We know that some of our whānau find it difficult to access information, to access their enrolment forms. And given the earlier enrolment deadline, how is the Commission going to make sure New Zealanders are enrolled?
2: Yeah, we've been running a nationwide information education program. You might have seen it on TV, at events, posters. We've got community engagement teams out in the communities right now. We were just at the Tāmaki Makaurau regionals, and we'll be turning up to all events that the community congregate at to pass all this information. That includes advertising and community engagement.
1: So you're going to have teams of warriors, soldiers out in the community, eh?
2: Yeah, kaimahi that go out and they can help people to check their enrolment or enroll people or give them advice about where to go to if they want to change things.
1: So where can people find these hubs?
2: Okay, so we have what we call enrolment hubs where we want to enrol people before the election starts. And it's a bit of a win situation because we have to procure placements or places where we're going to have voting places. Yeah. So we'll be utilising those places to set up enrolment hubs where people can come in, check their details, and enroll if they haven't enrolled.
1: So 10 hubs in main centres, they like high population areas, shopping malls, that sort of stuff.
2: Correct. All the main cities, Whangarei, Auckland, Hamilton, Wellington, Christchurch and Dunedin. For our rural areas, we'll have mobile teams that go out into our rural areas and, try and assist people to do the same.
1: Yeah, I mean, there aren't many shopping centres in Matahi Valley in Whareponga. How will those communities be serviced?
2: Same thing. Our community engagement teams are out there and we'll be going around to those areas, assisting people to check their details and to update their details and to enrol.
1: E te rangatira, mihena kia koe I a taua kōrero. If people don't know if they're enrolled, where can they go?
2: They can go to vote.nz. Online. They can also ring our 0800 number and get advice about what to do. And also they can go to those events that we were talking about and see our kaimahi out there in the field and ask for their advice.
1: Kia koutou kaori te mōhio ko te free phone number. Kore warirau toru ono fitu ono rima ono 0800 367 656. 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

0: 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You would place the scraped kumara on the rock, which would be heated by the sun, and leave it there until it was dried out. 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
2: Kia ora, ke rama tēnā tātou ho mai hakarongo maina. The Māori electoral option is a choice between which role we want to vote in. So that as Māori, we have two options. We have the Māori role and the general role, and we make our choice when we first enroll to vote, and after that we can change our choice, except for 3 months before an election. So this election will be held on the 7th of November this year. That means if you want to change the role that you're presently on, you have until midnight 6th of August to make that change.
1: Do you have to confirm which role you're on, or can you just kind of go in and wing it?
2: No, well, that's a change that's happened. You cannot enrol and vote on the same day.
1: So, Mutahunga Kaori Te Tino Marama, what difference does the role that you're on make to your vote?
2: Like myself, I live in Tāmaki Makaurau. If I'm on the Māori role, I'd be on the Tāmaki Makaurau electorate, and I'd vote the candidate who's standing in that electorate. If I was on the general, I'd be voting, I think, in Newlyn, and I'd be voting for the general electorate candidate who would be standing in my area. Both roles, for party votes, you can vote for any party on both roles.
1: And you've touched on this a little bit already, but just for clarity, so this election is going to be a little bit different. Can you explain the changes this year to voters?
2: Yeah, sure. The major change is that we can't enroll and vote on the same day. And we have to be enrolled prior to voting starting.
1: We know that some of our whānau find it difficult to access information, to access their enrolment forms. And given the earlier enrolment deadline, how is the Commission going to make sure New Zealanders are enrolled?
2: Yeah, we've been running a nationwide information education program. You might have seen it on TV, at events, posters. We've got community engagement teams out in the communities right now. We were just at the Tāmaki Makaurau regionals, and we'll be turning up to all events that the community congregate at to pass all this information. That includes advertising and community engagement.
1: So you're going to have teams of warriors, soldiers out in the community, eh?
2: Yeah, kaimahi that go out and that can help people to check their enrolment or enrol people or give them advice about where to go to if they want to change things.
1: So where can people find these hubs?
2: Okay, so we have what we call enrolment hubs where we want to enrol people before the election starts. And it's a bit of a win situation because we have to procure placements or places where we're going to have voting places. Yeah. So we'll be utilising those places to set up enrolment hubs where people can come in, check their details, and enroll if they haven't enrolled.
1: So 10 hubs and main centres, they like high population areas, shopping malls, that sort of stuff.
2: Correct. All the main cities, Whangarei, Auckland, Hamilton, Wellington, Christchurch and Dunedin. For our rural areas, we'll have mobile teams that go out into our rural areas and, try and assist people to do the same.
1: Yeah, I mean, there aren't many shopping centres in Matahi Valley in Whareponga. How will those communities be serviced?
2: Same thing. Our community engagement teams are out there and we'll be going around to those areas, assisting people to check their details and to update their details and to enrol.
1: E te rangati rei, mihena ki a koe I a taua kōrero. If people don't know if they're enrolled, where can they go?
2: They can go to vote.nz. Online. They can also ring our 0800 number and get advice about what to do. And also they can go to those events that we were talking about and see our kaimahi out there in the field and ask for their advice.
1: Kia koutou kaori te mōhio ko te free phone number. Kore warirau toru ono fitu ono rima ono 0800 367 656. 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
2: Tēnā koe.

0: Cape Teranga. This is a very sacred place for the Māori. According to custom, this is the place from where the spirits gather after travelling up the west coast. After climbing down to the Puhutukawa tree, which faces the homeland of Hawaiki, they leap off and continue on their journey. Te Ta, Rainga, place of living. Te Rainga.
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0: 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However, a chief of that area in that time, known as Tuakai, had two wives, Tarawhati and Tutatea. Now, Tutatea was the hard working of these two ladies, and her storehouse was always full of food and vegetables, many of which were often thrown away because of overflowing, hence the name Kaitaia, throwing the food away in plenty. 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
1: 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What do Māori voters need to know about the Māori electoral option this year?
2: Kia ora, kia rama tēnā tātou hō mai hakarongo maina. The Māori electoral option is a choice between which role we want to vote in. So that as Māori, we have two options. We have the Māori role and the general role, and we make our choice when we first enrol to vote, and after that we can change our choice, except for 3 months before an election. So this election will be held on the 7th of November this year. That means if you want to change the role that you're presently on, you have until midnight 6th of August to make that change.
1: Do you have to confirm which role you're on, or can you just kind of go in and wing it?
2: No, well, that's a change that's happened. You cannot enrol and vote on the same day.
1: So, Mutahunga Kaori Te Tino Marama, what difference does the role that you're on make to your vote?
2: Like myself, I live in Tāmaki Makaurau. If I'm on the Māori role, I'd be on the Tāmaki Makaurau electorate, and I'd vote the candidate who's standing in that electorate. If I was on the general role, I'd be voting, I think, in Newland, and I'd be voting for the general electorate candidate who would be standing in my area. Both roles, for party votes, you can vote for any party on both roles.
1: And you've touched on this a little bit already, but just for clarity, so this election is going to be a little bit different. Can you explain the changes this year to voters?
2: Yeah, sure. The major change is that we can't enroll and vote on the same day. Mm. And we have to be enrolled prior to voting starting.
1: We know that some of our whānau find it difficult to access information, to access their enrolment forms. And given the earlier enrolment deadline, how is the Commission going to make sure New Zealanders are enrolled?
2: Yeah, we've been running a nationwide information education program. You might have seen it on TV, at events, posters. We've got community engagement teams out in the communities right now. We were just at the Tāmaki Makaurau regionals, and we'll be turning up to all events that the community congregate at to pass all this information. That includes advertising and community engagement.
1: So you're going to have teams of warriors, soldiers out in the community, eh?
2: Yeah, kaumahi that go out and they can help people to check their enrolment or enrol people or give them advice about where to go to if they want to change things.
1: So where can people find these hubs?
2: Okay, so we have what we call enrolment hubs where we want to enrol people before the election starts.

E kui mā, e koro mā. 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

0: Mau tonu mai ki te reo irirangi o te hiku o tika. 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

0: te whakarongo ana koutou ki tō tātou taonga te reo irirangi o te hiku o te ika i wā te kaumāwhitu i rātahi te iarere.
1: Here kino. After travelling many hours of climbing up and down rocky headlands, Tohe and Ariki arrived in the place now known as Herekino. Now there was a man of that time named Taumaha, who had set a number of snares which had been improperly tied. Tohe declared that they were very badly made, so he called this place Herekino. Here, tie up, kino, bang. Herekino.

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1: 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They hold our licenses that are leased out to commercial companies to do with fish and different types of seafood.
0: Aye.
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0: They
1: don't openly go out and make their people aware. However, they are the ones who control those directly.
0: Ai, ka tika.
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0: This is an announcement from Civil Defence. Between 6 and 7 p.m. on June the 14th, we're testing the emergency mobile alert. Therefore, we advise against partaking in hide-and-seek and other hiding-centric activities. For more, here's Barry Kane from Hidden Arts New Zealand. Barry, where did Barry go? Anyway, on June the 14th, between 6 and 7 p.m., listen out for the emergency mobile alert.
1: Ah! What was that?
0: Oh, Barry, you were behind that curtain. Very devious.

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1: Tāpotu Potu Bay. Within the Pupaki Coastal Park, Tāpotu Potu Bay is now a place for camping and having a picnic. Tāpotu Potu means low-lying, just like the area. Tāpotu Potu Bay, the bay that's low-lying to the rest of the area. Tāpotu Potu.

0: headache, you know. After traveling many hours of climbing up and down rocky headlands, Tohe and Ariki arrived in the place now known as Herekino. Now there was a man of that time named Taumaha, who had said a number of snares which had been improperly tied. Tohe declared that they were very badly made, so he called this place Herekino. Here, tie up, kino, bang. Herekino.
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2: 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If a war party came, he would come to kill those who had come to take the land.
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1: 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Now in Tohe left Kapo Wairua, he was accompanied by a servant called Ariki. They carried on down the beach until they reached a small island called Matapia. Here they saw some whale bones lying in the sand, and Tohe picked one up saying that he would like to use it as a weapon. And so the name of the area is remembered as such, Tohoraha, Tohora, whale, Tohora.

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1: 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This beautiful spot gets its name from a terrible epidemic that struck the area. For many days and nights, the wailings of sorrow for the dead could be heard. So this place was called Te Aureretanga, which was later shortened to Te Aurere, which means to groan and wail for the dead. Te Aurere.
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0: Whakarongo tonu mai ki tō reo irirangi Māori o te hiku o te ika, iwa te kaumāwhitu, ira tahi te iarere. Te hiku o te ika.
1: Here kino. After travelling many hours of climbing up and down rocky headlands, Tohe and Ariki arrived in the place now known as Herekino. Now there was a man of that time named Taumaha, who had set a number of snares which had been improperly tied. Tohe declared that they were very badly made, so he called this place Herekino. Here, tie up, kino, bang. 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
0: 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Appreciate you joining us this morning all the way up in the KTA Kaitaia in the far north to have a little bit of a kōrero about what you've been up to, what you're up to now and what we can expect from you. Before we get right into that, for some of our new listeners to you, bro, can you remind us who you are and where you're from?
1: My name's Mallow Downs and currently I reside in West Auckland. Grew up in Avondale, but ko Pūtahi te maunga. Ko Amapere te roto, ko Wairoro te awa, ko Kohepata te marae, ko te uri o hua Ngaki Kura me te takotoke ngā hapu, te uri o hua Ngati Kura, aye, this is my subchizer, yeah, that's me.
0: Ko cool, ngā puhi Kohepata ne, kai kohe ne?
1: Yeah.
0: Oh, bless up, brother, and I appreciate you joining us to have a little bit of a kōrero. You know, there's been a lot that's gone down since 2013, coming out as a solo artist and then right till now. So we want to find out a little bit more about that for yourself. So, you know, returning home, doing a bit of a reset with a new album called Bron. What brought you back to the joy of making music while creating Bron?
1: I think, like, with the music industry and where it was for me, it became about, like, obviously it's my livelihood, so I had to make money off it. And so, like, I think the business side of things was overwhelming, started to get overwhelming because I was doing more, like, content and things of that nature rather than finding the passion to make the music, whereas, like, all of that stuff was supposed to feed into the music. And so I stripped all those layers back with this album, and I just decided to just, like, have fun, find the happiness within the creative process, and that's what my aim was for this album. And once I was able to accomplish that, the rest is history, man.
0: And a lot of that is about our unique identity and also our unique cultural identity. So share a little bit more how growing up as a Māori Samoan in West Auckland shaped you and the artist that you are today.
1: Yeah, so, like, for those that don't know about my story or anything, I'm Samoan, Māori, and European, but I was predominantly raised on my Samoan side in Avondale with my grandma, my mother, my grandparents, and that. And I've only kind of recently reconnected with, obviously, I'm Māori, but, like, I mean, in terms of, like, going up north constantly and going back to Taikohe and my marae, that's only happened in the last, like, 8 years. So I've just been steadily reconnecting back with my culture, and within that, I've found more purpose, more identity, and a lot of things that I couldn't resonate with before really kind of strikes me now that I'm a bit older and I figured out, yeah, this is part of my culture, which is such a beautiful thing to occupy when you're in these kind of spaces, when I'm traveling the world or when I'm doing my thing. It's like almost like a backbone for me to stand on where I'm like, yo, I'm proud of who I am, and I'm not just bringing myself with me, I'm representing my people wherever I go, and I think that's very important to know as an artist as well.
0: And for all of us Tangata Pacifica, including Māori, to be able to take on our heritage and knowing that when we stand, we're not only doing it for ourselves as an individual, but for our families and also our wider culture. So, you know, what did going back to your foundations teach you about yourself and about where you wanted to be as well?
1: Yeah, I think, like, obviously I've always had a voice and I've always been a little bit different in my upbringing and where I grew up. But I think going back home just really was like, oh, this is where I get this from. Or, like, for example, I used to be graffiti with a spray can, and going back up north, seeing all my cousins with the tools doing carvings and that, I was like, oh, maybe if I grew up here, I would have been carving instead of tagging. You know what I mean? So it's always like, it's almost like I grew up a little bit more urbanized. And so to go back home, it just feels really organic and just like reclaiming what has always been there, if you know what I'm saying.
0: Yeah, and being able to share about this latest new album, Bron, you know, share about what that's about, the inspiration, and what you hope rangatahi hear or feel when they listen to the latest album.
1: Yeah, so for those that don't know who I am, my artist name is Mellow Downs, and so for this album, I've been Mellow Downs since I was 16 years old, so now I'm a bit pretty much double the age. I just really wanted to strip the layers back of my artistry, and Bron, for those that don't know, is my government name. My name is Bronson, so to call my album Bron is just like letting go of all those layers and just being more authentic to myself and to my artistry. Is kind of blending my artist world into my personal life within the one realm, I guess. And so there's a long time that are listening. This album, I want to take away whatever they do. Obviously, art is subjective, but just know that whatever you do, make sure you do it with intention, and you have to do it with determination, and be unapologetic when you represent yourself and your people, because I feel that's the point of difference, and that's the superpower that we have, is our culture. And so with this album, that's kind of like where I am with it. And sonically, it's just like where I am with like the music that I'm listening to, and the music that I'm making. So yeah.
0: Hearing a lot of self-awareness, growth and development since 2013, like you said, as the young man that you were to who you are now, and these are times that we sometimes think, if only I knew back then what I know now. Wow, this is your opportunity to put it out on an album. What platforms and where can we hear this latest album and the Waiata that you've got that we can hear coming out?
1: Yeah, kia ora, brother. The latest album's on all platforms, on Spotify, YouTube, Tidal, like all of the platforms. And that's where you can find it. Or I'm on Instagram at Mellow Downs. But yeah, thanks for having me. It's really important for me to be reconnecting with the EEs and that. So really appreciate your time, brother.
0: Also massive to have the opportunity to be able to speak to you, because not only the songs itself, but also your story, she's a journey that many of us have experienced and that we want to be able to connect with. So no doubt many of us will engage with this a whole album of yours. Any final kōrero that you'd like to share with our listeners here up in the far north?
1: Yeah, for sure. And for those that don't know, I also do a bit of community and youth work. So if any rangatahi or any iwi are interested in any workshops, feel free to get in touch and I can come to you guys and we could do some wānanga and stuff. I'm really interested in coming back up and, you know, just working more with iwi and the community. I feel like, especially in some areas where there's not as much resources, I'd love to bring my expertise or what I have to offer to the community, to the iwi, to the whānau. So, yeah, man, that's all I got to say about it.
0: Again, appreciate you joining us, sharing your kōrero. Look forward to hearing more about this latest album of yours, Bron, and all the waiata, and looking forward to all your projects within the future. Tāku kia koe I tēnei wai, Mellow Downs, ka matara ki ora.
1: Cheer, brother. Much love, brother. Peace.
0: Hoi nui tātai mā, ko Mellow Downs tērā, ko tōna ingoa, ko Bronson Price. 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

0: Oruru. In the Oruru Valley, there are many very small kāina very close to each other. If there was any danger, the people could retreat to their pā and still be able to call to each other, sending messages from one end of the valley all the way up to what is now known as Pēria. Oruru, passing like an echo from one mouth to another. Oruru.
1: E hakatauki Māori. 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
1: 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That's 0800 611 116.